0: Hi there, welcome back. I'm Black Legend. 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

remix of Everything But The Girl and Coravada. Before this one, sending a huge shout to my brother Phil, aka Jaegerossa. 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Right, if you are in Ibiza this coming Friday, we continue our residency at Amnesia. We welcome Horsemeat Disco, The House Revival Project, Moose T, Raven.

0: on the show today. At the end of this month, Grace Jones makes her long-awaited debut live at Glitterbox Amnesia. So we thought we'd replay you a House of Special we did a few years back.
1: There have been a few artists, you know, in the history of popular music that seem to operate in their own stratosphere. They don't seem to have any interest in following what everyone else is doing. They don't seem to care. And they seem very confident with whatever path they take as a recording artist. And she's one of those people to me. I mean, no one else sounds like her. And I don't think anyone ever will or could, you know?

Well, I remember seeing her as a model first, because it was, you know, besides Beverly Johnson and her, I can't think of any other black woman that was, you know, a model at the time. And then maybe a couple of years after that, she had put out a couple of records on an independent label called Bean Junction before her Island Records. And then she was going to perform at the gallery for the first time. So that's my earliest memories. I actually have a test pressing of her first song that came out, which was Sorry on one side and That's Trouble on the other.

The first Grace Jones 12-inch record that I bought when I was kind of buying 12-inch records all the time was Nipples of the Bottle. I just remember, like, the drums were so hard on that, and, like, yeah, I don't know. I think it was, like, my favorite song to play by her back in those early days when I was DJing in the 90s.

You know, I think there was a really interesting moment in the late 70s and early 80s when being kind of an androgynous-looking person was suddenly sort of not necessarily accepted by everyone, but it became kind of a normal thing. You know, going back to talking about MTV and Duran Duran and people like, you know, the new romantic movement of the late 70s and early 80s and the punk movement and stuff. And then disco was exploding and people were really kind of letting down their guard as far as what was considered traditional in terms of, you know, sexual identity or whatever. And then what was, and people were kind of just like, I think, not interested in adhering to those standards for a little while. So I think she was kind of like a perfect poster child for that movement. She's just one of those people. She was born exceptional.

Olivia Rose is, you know, a very passionate, moving piece. Larry Levan's remix of Feel Up was sort of so different and ahead of the curve at the time and catered to the soulful club side, but also worked in what was then known as New Wave clubs. Pull Up to the Bumper is another one. I would say that those are my three favorite Grace Jones songs.

music forthcoming from the Shapeshifters, as we're super excited to start rolling out a forthcoming album from the Shapes. You heard On The Way Up, and almost rounding out today's show, finishing on something so sweet, so soulful, Jamaica Underground, Love Existing, and the Shelter mix of that one. One more to play you today, this Caserta's Pink Street mix of Luther. Enjoy, and I'll see you next week.

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And here's this week's Kleptune.

0: talking about.
1: Yes, I do.
0: You know what I'm talking about.
1: Yes, I do.
0: You know what I'm talking about.
1: Yes, I do.
0: You know what I'm talking about.
1: Yes, I do.
0: You know what I'm talking about.
1: Yes, I do.
0: You know what I'm talking about.
1: Yes, I do.
0: You know what I'm talking about.
1: Yes, I do.

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What's up? Welcome back to Dialect Radio. This is episode 333. Hope everyone's good. We got a big run of shows this past weekend. We are in Dallas and New York, back to back, both nights with Lane 8. Had a lot of fun with him. And then finishing it off Sunday at Picnic Electronique, just the two of us in Montreal. Amazing party, such good times. And we're going to be back on the road again July 4th weekend in Chicago. Hope to catch you all there. Right now, it's June gloomy weather right here in LA, and so we've got a vibey show this week with music from Lane 8, Hernan Cataño, 8K's Camilo San Clemente, Robbie East, and more, plus a classic from Mistress Barbara. We're going to start it off with a new beauty from Sleepless Skies called Between Moments.

got a banger from Camilo Sanclemente. It's his remix of Christian Smith's L'Amour Toujours. Before that, we had tunes from Lane 8, Esteva, and our latest one was Shalou, Twilight. Coming up next is the classic of the week, and we are taking it back to Montreal legend Mistress Barbara with one of her deeper cuts on Bedrock back in the day. This is Azuri. Hope you all enjoyed this show. We'll be back next week on Dialect Radio. Take care.

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0: Hi guys, welcome to my Deep Woods radio show. Here is Pretty Pink. I'm really excited. I just came back from an amazing weekend. I played in Sweden, in Norway, in Germany, in the UK, in the US, and it was crazy good. Everything was totally packed. I enjoyed it so much. You guys had a vibe. You can check it out on my Instagram, Pretty Pink Music, or Facebook. I posted so much videos and pictures from the gigs. So guys, now I have something special. There is a new girl on my label. She has a track out, Free Spirit, from Ina Ma. And Ina Ma is an upcoming Swiss artist with roots from Spain. She is a really talented female DJ in melodic house and techno and prepared this set for you guys. So guys, enjoy the hour. She sent me the track list. Included are Horizon, Mila Lou, Moonwalk, Einmusik, Miss Monique, Pretty Pink, Boris Brescia, Magnus, and Space Motion. So guys, enjoy the mix.
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1: Oh yes, as you know who would say. Very pleased to welcome Marcus Santoro to the studio, homegrown talent and one of the best. How are you, mate?
2: Very well, thank you. Thanks for having me.
1: Yeah, good to have you. What do you got for

0: And this is it.
1: This is
0: it. We're listening to it right now.
1: It is, yeah.
0: Awesome. Well, we'll have a proper chat at the end of the mix. You can join us on the socials, Facebook, Insta, and Twitch. We're streaming live from the KISS studio with Marcus Santoro.

gentlemen, boys and girls, this is my floor. You're just dancing on it. So from the front to the back, I wanna see where you at.

0: You have been listening to Marcus Santoro live in the mix. Awesome work. Thank you, Marcus.
1: Thank you for having me again. Yeah, it was a lot of fun.
0: Did you have fun? It's a nice little spot to mix.
1: I had to get used to the mixer.
0: Did you?
1: I'm used to the DJM.
0: How'd you go with it?
1: I picked it up pretty quick.
0: It's not too hard. Now, Marcus, you've got your number one fan here, and we'll get to you in a minute. You've basically been pretty prolific lately, and they, as in Middle Beast Records, are trying to step it up with you. Do you want to tell us about that?
1: Yeah, so been working with the team at Middle Beast for our first release was in 2023. It was a song called Haunted. Was a Afro House type record. I did it with a guy in New York called Loras Kansara, and that was our introduction to the label and the team. And then the past 2 years later, we're here now, and we've gone full speed with them. Now we've got a lot of music in the works and sort of going full circle with music, as the mix today sort of showed. A lot more energy, a lot more back to, I guess you could say, like my roots, for those who know like my music. So feels good. Feels very full circle moment, and it's they're a really great team.
0: Very Middle Beast, I must say, because I know the label and I listen to their show every week. Of course, coming out of Riyadh in Saudi Arabia. Mm-hmm. As I said, your number one fan here is of course Ivan Goff. Hello, Ivan.
2: Thank you very much for having me in.
0: Always,
2: Tim, always a pleasure to come here.
0: Always a pleasure to have you, mate. Thank you. Going to let you do, rather than me read the notes and tell them all about Marcus. Do you want to tell the listeners a bit about Marcus in his career?
2: Well, I mean, he came to everybody's notice. How old were you when you first got signed? 14 or something? 15?
1: Yeah, I would say about 15, 16.
2: Yeah, he was making records way ahead of his age group. And, you know, when you meet somebody who's in their mid-teens making records that are, you know, pretty much international standard, you take notice. And so we did. And you know, he's been through the, like a lot of us did, through that sort of big room EDM era. Mm. And more recently, he's moved into, I guess, for want of a better word, more of that deep house sort of sound, a little bit of afros thrown in there and stuff. And I've been watching his career the whole time. I love these records. You know, he had a record out a few years back called Losing Focus, which he just played in his set then. It's probably my favourite Australian record of the last 15 years in dance music.
0: Coming from you, mate. Absolutely.
2: I love it. I do. And, you know, he's got a really, really great approach to making records. Like myself, he loves melody. You know, he'd probably call himself a bit of a trance kid in some senses, like me. So it's just that we like our trance a bit slower than regular trance, I suppose.
0: Modern day trance.
2: But, and we've been we started our label 18 months ago, Resound Records, and we've been looking for artists to sign and work with. And when we signed Marcus, we felt straight away that probably his best market was going to be overseas. He's mm-hmm. definitely got a very European and international sound to what he does. And so we were looking for a label to partner up with, and he already had a relationship with Middle Beast guys. So it was kind of no-brainer for us to jump on board with them. And, we're looking forward to some pretty exciting times moving forward from here.
0: Marcus, what's your take on it? You feeling energized, excited? You're off overseas. What's going on?
1: Off to Europe in 3 weeks, doing some shows in Ibiza and in Mykonos as well, which is my first time.
0: Yeah.
1: At Cova Santa and at Tropicana. And doing some in the middle of like organizing a lot of sessions and everything as well. And then we'll see. We, you know, hopefully. It's just that hopefully it keeps going up. So it's
0: you've been, I was just reading here, 100 million streams, support from people like Swedish House Mafia, Black Coffee, David Guetta, Diplo and Blondish. I mean, you couldn't get much more.
2: No, it's a pretty good sheet there, isn't it, really?
0: It's a pretty good sheet.
2: Pretty good lineup of supporters. He'll tell you himself, he's had a pretty good relationship with Axwell over the years.
0: Mm-hmm.
2: Who's, you know, Ax has been great. He's always been a big supporter of Australian music and producers down here. When you make records, even as good as they are, when you're in Australia, we are a long way from the action sometimes. So it's nice now with the internet being what it is and being able to, you know, because I remember the early days of making records down here, it was very, we had no idea if anybody was going to hear our music or play it, you know. But now it's international. The market's international. And for any good producers out there, I always say this, you know, you're only one record away from being a superstar. So
0: that's true.
2: And you know, with Marcus, he's hungry. He works hard.
0: You were saying before, you can punch out a track in half an hour.
2: Yeah, I can't do that. I try making records in half an hour. And it's rubbish.
1: On a good day.
2: Yeah, but I suppose like a lot of producers, he gets to that 75-80% mark in half an hour, and then the rest takes 3 or 4 days.
0: Yeah,
2: you know, that's always the way, because you get something to the point where you're satisfied and you want to show it to the rest of the world, it's, you know, it takes a bit longer. But yeah, he's a very fast producer, and I think that's something that I've seen, I think, across a lot of the best producers that I've worked with. You know, I did a record with the Dutch guy, Laidback Luke, many years ago, and you know, he finished a record in 4 hours. Start to finish, and it was good. And he was testing. He was playing it at a club gig that night. We were there, and it's probably one of the common things I've seen across a lot of the great producers is they're usually quick. They're usually fairly. They know what they want, and they know how to get there. They also know when they're 2 or 3 hours in and it's not working to just give up and go have a round of golf or something else and come back tomorrow. But I think that's something I've seen across a lot of the good producers I've worked with. They have a pretty clear idea of what they're trying to do from the start, and they get there quickly.
0: Marcus, so 15, 16, how were you teaching? Like, how'd you learn, and what happened back then?
1: A family friend of mine, he was DJing around when he was about, he was doing like house parties and everything.
0: Where are we talking? What suburb here in Melbourne?
1: Oh, in, down in Roeville.
0: Roeville? Yeah.
1: Yeah. So I used to, you know, we used to go over to the house and I'd see, like, you know, they had like a pair of CDJ 800s. And a Behringer mixer, I believe.
0: Mm-hmm.
1: And yeah, I was, you know, just playing around, having fun. My dad was a DJ back in the 70s, 80s. So like a lot of the music.
0: So you grew up with it around you?
1: Yeah, I grew up with it around me. I mean, which, you know, I didn't actually want to do music. I sort of just fell into it, but.
0: Nice fall.
1: Yeah, it worked out well.
0: I'll have to learn to fall like that.
1: But then you know, I started wanting to learn how to make music, and I think it was 2011, and I went to a short course from a Melbourne DJ, Van G, who, you know, has gone on to be one of my best friends, and you know, that really sort of gave me a foot in the door into the world of production. And from that, I just sort of, you know, did it myself and was always looking for
0: basically self-taught, and then hanging around with others in the studio.
1: Yeah, always learning off everyone. I love collaborating with people. A lot of my, like, fair chunk of my, you know, discography. A lot of it's actually built up from collaborations and which is, you know, it's from many people all over the world, and that's you know, really exciting thing, and you learn a lot as well, and you also, you know, create a lot of friends along the way. I think that's a special thing. So
0: yeah, friends like Ivan. And Ivan, what have you been up to lately, mate?
2: I was just going to say talking about the collaborative works. I mean, most of my big records have been collaborative works, and I always find it's nice to have somebody to bring ideas that you wouldn't have thought of.
0: Mm.
2: To the picture, you know. When I remember when I first worked with a guy that's gone on to do great things, Luke Sharble. When I first met Luke, you know, we worked on some records. We were just bouncing ideas off each other. And I remember I sort of threw the gauntlet down one day and said, "Can you make a record like this?" And he would come back to me with a bunch of ideas, and I'd be like, "Okay, this kid knows what he's doing." I think that's a collaborative environment can lead to some great, unexpected, you know, gold. Sometimes you work with somebody and they throw something out. You know, working with our dear departed friend Phil Kay back in the day, he would ask me to do things that I didn't really know.
0: Because you'd never thought about sort of thing? Or?
2: Back before plugins were the way that most people produced, you know, back in those days, everything was hardware synthesizers and samplers. And he would, you know, we would try to do things that were kind of impossible. Mm. So we'd figure out, okay, how are we going to make that sound go backwards and up and down and do this? And so you'd do it. Often it wouldn't be what you set out to do, but it'd still be good anyway, so you'd use it. Yeah. And I think collaborative is where that really good stuff sometimes happens, you know.
0: Mm-hmm.
2: But yeah, myself, I'm just, you know, developing a couple of artists, including working with Marcus and a couple of young kids. I've just finished some more progressive stuff. I just done a record with Anthony Papa,
0: yeah,
2: which we are currently just getting ready to go to mastering with. And
0: fantastic.
2: We've got to finish a second record to make a little package for that, and then we'll shop it around to some labels.
0: Yep.
2: Papa's doing big things at the moment. He's just finished a record with, I think, Foeplay, I think that's how you say it. They've got the number one Beatport progressive house track at the moment. So this will be the next record, hopefully, for him with me. So it'd be nice to follow that up.
0: Awesome.
2: And, just always making new music, always working on stuff behind the scenes.
0: In the studio.
2: Yeah, doing a little co-production work with Melbourne DJ Piero, who's a good friend of mine, just helping him out with some of his records. And, looking for the next generation of talent.
0: It's certainly coming up already, I reckon. Marcus, so when are you off?
1: 25th of July.
0: So, and off to where first, Ibiza or...?
1: I'll be based myself in Italy. First stop is Ibiza, yeah.
0: Any gigs here before you head off?
1: No, but we're working on a couple from when we come back, so yeah. Should be exciting. Also, shout out to my dad, Vince. He's just texted me, so I just wanted to say, hey, Dad.
0: It's your fault, Dad.
2: Nice.
0: You made him fall into it. awesome work. Those who missed the mix, it will be up on our it is already up on our Mixcloud, and you can watch it all back on Facebook as well. Wishing you the best of luck, mate, and Middle Beast should look after you, and could crack you for the big time, I reckon.
1: Thank you very much.
0: And it's Ivan deserved. Big kiss to you always.
2: Thanks, mate. Lovely thanks for having to me. It's always a pleasure to catch up.
0: Yeah.
2: Sometimes it's a little while between drinks these days, but it's good to see.
0: But we've known each other for 40 years, so it doesn't really change, does it?
2: No, it doesn't.
0: All right, thanks, guys.
1: Thank you.
2: Thanks, mate.
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0: Inner City, Kevin Saunderson with Pennies from Heaven. It's been reworked and re-released. This mix by Roland Liska. Also in there, well, a couple of tracks actually from the Kiss chart. Lawrence Guy with You Go. New one from Urus Vaughan called Horizon. The Elkie Klein remix. And Josh Baker and Poppy Bascom with My Place. And started off with Groove Armada's Love Theme, the mid-extended mix. 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

0: Senator Fishing 54 Ultra with Talk To You. The one that sounded a bit like Born To Be Alive was Daddy's Home, the Salad Anthem, Toss Salad Mix, Sasha's Encore Une Fois. That was Izay Mara Reborn 2026 mix. Tove Lo with I'm Your Girl, the Fuckers mix. And Fatboy Slim and River Star featuring Beardy Man with Eat, Sleep, Rave, Repeat, the BLR mix. There you go, you're up to date for that half an hour. If you enjoy KISS, then prove it by becoming a KISS member. It's how we survive, from membership, basically. So it's really important you support the cause. We will reward you with a KISS t-shirt, a KISS keyring and KISS stickers, a year's membership, which means you'll get stickers. You'll get tickets to stuff when we give it away. And so you're getting a bloody good deal there. $55 for a standard, $88 for a new one. We are going to put the memberships up very soon. It's way overdue, so last chance, grab a cheap one while you can at kissfm.com.au. Back with the last half hour of the show after this.
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Hot since 82 and 2 Evisa with Ooh La La La. The mashup before this one, Hannah Wants versus Naylor and Kane with Cure My Beach Ball, the Joe Friend and Steve Friend re-edit. From Kerry Chandler, we heard You're In My System, the Philip George mix. From Iris Vaughan and Roddy Lima and Taylor Renee, we heard Machine. And first up, Chaney with Everybody Rising. I'm about to rise out of the studio and leave you with our guest mix. It comes from Brisbane, longtime KISS supporter, listener, and DJ Cal Green. He's put this one together. Exhibit A track list. You can check out the track list and a bit about Cal on our website. Coming up at 7, new show. The Heart Crew with their Queer Heart Techno, or Heart Queer Techno. They've got a night happening tomorrow, 24 Moons. And it's a bloody good night, I must say. Went to the last one, had a ball. Anyway, they're in for their first show tonight at 7 p.m. So keep it KISS! BFN!

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we don't know because we just can't feel it. But if we could just feel it, and now you can see and feel what you're doing. 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That is a lack of a connection. That's an animal that doesn't have all of its ingredients.

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1: Hello, welcome to the very first Heartbeats show. So this is a new show that we are producing for Kiss FM, and it will be highlighting some of the best queer talent in production from around the world. My name is Jack Hardman, and I'm a DJ from NAMM who's been playing here for, God, up to about 10 years now, and originally from Sydney and played many moons ago there. I'm joined by my partner in crime, Slutty Daddy.
2: Hello.
1: Hello, Slutty Daddy. I think we'll probably call you SD from now on, right? Just to be a little bit PC for the show. Or do you just want Slutty?
2: You can call me whatever.
1: But. Okay, cool. So, a little bit about us. We run a party called Heart Queer Techno, which we're having our next event tomorrow night called Sub Zero, and that is at 24 Moons. And we've been running for just over a year, and the show that we're doing tonight is a little taster of what it's like to come to one of our events.
2: Yeah, I think some important things to know is that we have a really diverse lineup. We are featuring queer techno, and that means a lot of things to a lot of different people. But as Jack mentioned, we're doing something to give you a taste of what our event's like. So we've got a stellar lineup. We do have some tickets left, but yeah, come check us out 24 Moons this Saturday.
1: Excellent. Now for the show, tonight what we're going to do is we're going to treat this a little bit like a kick-on where someone has control of the YouTube videos, and we're going to share a couple of our favorite tracks, give you a little bit about their history, the production teams and the labels. And then from there, we will have two DJ mixes at the end. So we'll have Slutty Daddy providing us with a mix, which will be a little bit like the start of a hard queer techno, so maybe one of the opening kind of sets. And then myself, Jack Hardman, will be playing the closing little taster here, and that will be more of a kind of peak time set. So stay tuned for the show so that we can so you can get a feel for what it is that we're doing. Okay. So, first track. All right. This was a difficult choice. A lot of responsibility for the first track in the Heartbeats show. But it seemed only fitting that we were to choose a pop diva for our first song. So I will be hitting play on that now. This is Dance by Slater. Please enjoy.

0: Wow. This track that keeps coming back, Dance by Slater, it's everywhere. I'm loving it. But I'm going to take you guys to a place called Brunswick. And this upcoming track is by a local queer producer and DJ. I found their track by obsessing over Britney Spears and finding the best remixes I possibly can. This track is one that is going off at the moment. I think that if you're a Britney fan, you're gonna love it. This track coming up is "Touch of My Hand" by Eris Bloom.
1: Catch them this week, tomorrow night at Heart Sub-Zero.

All right. So that was Touch of My Hand by Eris Bloom, local producer from Melbourne, playing at Heart Cree Techno tomorrow night, Sub-Zero, in The Loft, which we're very excited to see him play there. Now, the next track is something that I found while doom scrolling recently. The video came up on my Instagram feed, and I've been obsessed with the track ever since. The producer's name is Delisa, and she takes a very DIY approach to music production. She writes the tracks in her bedroom. She's from Atlanta, Georgia, and this track is called Healer.

0: A track was Delisa Healer. Apparently, this type of music's being described as a sapphic soul. What is this?
1: Soft sapphic soul. Soft, she used it to describe her sound, which I think is pretty fitting, right? All right, I think it's over to you now with the next track.
0: Yeah, let's go. Now we've got a party coming up this weekend, you know, so I chose the next track to sort of encapsulate clubbing, nightlife. Without ado, let's just go ahead. This next track is from my London-based producer who's quickly becoming a staple in the queer electronic music scene, traveling all around the world, from her 2024 EP, For the Club. This is Club Girls by Effie.

Love that track. That's Effie, track Club Girls. Next up, keeping it club, keeping it party. I've been following this DJ for quite some time now. They came to Melbourne and did a little tour, and just blew my socks off. Scottish background, throwing massive parties all across the UK. This next track is Ibiza Core by Hannah Lang.

All right. Thank you there, Slutty Daddy. That track that he selected is Abitakor by Hannah Lang, which I know there's been a bunch of the Hannah Lang tracks played at Hearts over the last year or so. She is very awesome. So we've got one more track from the Kick On YouTube sharing of music before we'll jump into Slutty Daddy playing a set for us. So we'll just jump straight into the track. This is Media Vuelta from CRRDR.

0: Kulin Nation as the traditional owners of the land on which our work in the community takes place. 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
3: Thanks, Jack. We're going to hand it back your way now. Jack Hardman's going to give us a little set, closing us out for the night. Let's go. Let's hear it.

0: Thank you, Jack Hardman. Thank you, everyone, for listening to us. This is Heartbeats Radio. We'll be back, I think, in a month.
1: Every second Friday.
0: Every second Friday. There we go. I hope everyone has a good weekend. We really appreciate you listening in.

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1: It's great to be here.
0: It's great to have you here.

0: lots of tunes. We are completely unrehearsed. What's the vibe? I caught your social media.
1: Yes.
0: And you said you wanted to play Cruisy.
1: Cruisy. Well, not on a cruise ship, but like, you know, like just something a bit more like vibey. I don't know. My terminology is terrible for music. I like what I like. I wanted to match you. That was my thing. I was like, I'm coming here. I've been hoping, because I play like the heavy hitters, well, you know, a range of stuff. But I was hoping to come into your world, and I was hoping to bring some, you know, just more gentle, like sort of, you know, important vibes.
0: Important. he's treading very carefully now, folks. Yeah. All right, what he's insinuating is that my style, which is progressive house typically, is cruisy.
1: Oh, to me, it's like I can sort of put my hands up and sort of sway around, you know. Anyway, no, look, I love what you play, and you do an amazing job every show, every week, and I think it's incredible. But it's for me, being a more beats and rhythms kind of guy, I have to kind of, when I come in here with you, it's more like, how do I, you know, come into tune with you? So that was my thing. And so cruisy was the word I had. I don't mean to offend if all you guys out there...
0: If there are any complaints, you can Timmy at kissfm.com.au.
1: Put it all on me. Yeah,
0: how are we going to punish him, folks? I say we shave his beard.
1: Oh, you probably, yeah, that would be fair enough.
0: You probably look 20 years younger.
1: Beautiful. Well, let's go. Like, what are you gonna do to me tonight? Are you gonna?
0: I'm gonna smash you. It's gonna be anything but.
1: Okay, I'm gonna pull out all the German distorted. Okay. Well, fine.
0: Let's have it your way. Here we go.
1: Let's go. Beautiful.
0: Let's see where we go.
1: Okay. Beautiful. Let's go.
0: Happy Friday, folks.

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maybe we should all just get along with each other and put away our problems. Or whatever it is, we just need to forget about everything and just have a good time here tonight. It's really that simple. Just have a good time here tonight. It's really that simple.

0: share music with the world. Yeah, exactly. And that's exactly what we do.
1: And that's exactly what Kiss FM's about, right? About the expression of the music. It's about connections, community, and just trying to showcase some of the best underground music that we can possibly find. So
0: I love what you pulled out, and hey, you know, it was a great time. I love it. I love coming in here.
1: You like that plastic dream?
0: I love that. Yeah. Shout out to Lukey McD. That's his signature track.
1: Is it?
0: It is. That's his thing. Everyone knows him for that.
1: Shout out to JD. Still doing his thing.
0: Absolutely. Fantastic. All right.
1: Let's call the next show.
0: Who we got in?
1: We have the almighty. Yeah, get on the mic.
0: Come on. Get in here.
2: How are you?
1: It's Leo, everybody.
0: Leo.
1: That is Energy Flash.
2: Got the Energy Flash show coming up next. It's a tough act to follow from you two fellas, that's for sure.
0: What do you mean? We've been these guys before us were like
1: banging techno, mate.
0: Bring it down a notch for Friday night. It's like, that's okay. I just wanted to say this was like, Leon is getting larger. Do you know where that's from?
1: All right, let's go. Let's give Leo.
0: Let's get out of here before I get in trouble.
1: Let's give him his spotlight. Ladies and gentlemen,
0: love you.
1: Thank you.
0: Love you, bye.
1: Kiss Loan, bye. Have a great weekend.

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Yeah. 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

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You're tuned to the Energy Flash show with me, Leo F. Third Friday. Move, didn't it? Second Friday of every month. It's a show where we like to celebrate the crackle of vinyl,

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Yeah, big up all of our members. 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

just gone 11 p.m. Melbourne time. It's the Energy Flash Show. Leo F on the controls. Got another half an hour or so. And yeah, we're going to roll deeper and darker. Bit techno, bit tech house.

0: you like house music? Do you like house music? Do you like house music? Do you like house music? Do you like house music? Understand it's our culture in a nightclub, as well as a dance floor, as well as a dance floor, as well as a dance floor. If you don't like house, well, you don't have to go home.
1: It's no show.
0: But you gotta get the hell out of here.
1: It's no show.
0: So to you who can't relate,
1: it's no show.
0: If you like what you hear, then let the music edify your soul. Edify your soul. Edify your soul. Edify your soul. Edify your soul. Edify your soul. Edify your soul. Edify your soul. Edify your soul. It's our culture. It's our culture. It's our culture. It's our culture. It's our culture. It's our culture.

Okay, almost time to wrap it up for another Energy Flash show. Look forward to seeing you second Friday next month. Leaving you with a couple of the standout tracks on one of the best electronic albums ever made, in my opinion. Orbital Brown album, Lush 3-1, and a bit of Lush 3-2.

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Until next time, it's Leo S signing out.

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Happy Friday, everyone. Welcome back to The Psychology Show. My name is Miss Jade, and this is the April installment of this beautiful show, your favorite psytrance show here on Kiss FM Australia. I do have a very special international guest that I was sneak peeking to you recently, and I'm very, very excited to have her on the show. We're going to get to this special guest very, very soon. But without further ado, to International Projects, three beautiful people. This track is called Onowa, and it is on the label Dub Square Records. Enjoy, and we will see you right after this.

0: Hope you enjoyed that track, everybody. We are going to head straight into my special guest for this month. Now, this woman is incredible. She is home-based in Brazil. She has a long-standing career of 20 years. She is the queen of psytrance in Brazil and also Mother Universo Paralelo. I'm so excited to have her on the show to talk all about her music, her career, and what is upcoming for Ikanta. Welcome to the show. I'm so excited to have you on.
1: Thank you. Thank you for inviting me. Super happy to be here.
0: I am absolutely elated that you are able to join us because I know our time differences are quite, you know, different as well. I think we have 13 hours between us.
1: Yes.
0: And it's a great opportunity to have everyone here in Australia also to hear a little bit about you as a person, your career, and also to hear your music firsthand. So I'm very excited for everyone to hear that, as you will have a guest mix on the show later tonight. Let's get straight into your style of music because you've had quite a journey with the albums you've released and everything you've done in your career. So if you could explain to the audience, what does your sound and your music sound like? Where do you get your inspiration?
1: Okay. So I have been DJing for not 20, but 30 years now.
0: 30, yes. Oh, did I say 20? I meant to say 30, my love. Yeah, I'm sorry.
1: Yes, 30 years now. And I started to produce 20 years ago. My inspiration comes from what I live, what I experience in life. So I had an album that were based on ayahuasca and medicines of the forest and indigenous singing and nature, you know, force of nature and spirituality. I also do some meditations, so I make music about these meditations. I'm working also with sound healing, so I also have inspiration with a sound healing instruments to put into my music. So most of my inspiration and my creativity comes from my life, what I live, I express in the music.
0: I love
1: it. I share this, you know, into the music.
0: And what made you choose psytrance, like the psychedelic sound and era? Like, how did that come about? What was the change for you?
1: Yeah, you know, I was living in Amsterdam in the 90s, and I didn't know much about electronic music. I was more on the rock and roll. So I went to many electronic music parties in Amsterdam in that time, like techno, drum and bass, jungle, trance, and house. And that was okay, but it was not. But the first psytrance party I went in, and I was like, wow. I fell in love. I said, like, okay, now I found my tribe. It's about this, what I really like, you know, electronic music. It was like a love at the first beat. I like the music, I like the people that were there, I like the deco, I like the whole atmosphere, I like the culture, you know, I fall in love.
0: I honestly understand that so much because the same thing happened to me. My first psytrance party, there's a legal rave out in the middle of nowhere, and it changed me. So I get it. Yeah. And your production, especially as of late, you've been working with a lot of the women in Brazil. I saw you did that 1975 release.
1: Yes.
0: Yeah, and that previous album. So tell me that collaboration. I really enjoyed your track, actually, your remix and everything that you've put into that. That was fantastic. I've been listening to all of the releases for 1975. So tell me how that came about and what that process was for you.
1: Yeah, and most of the tracks I make are collaborations. I always get with some good production and we produce together. I say that I give the soul and they help me to build the body of the track, you know?
0: Yeah.
1: Yeah, and this one, 175, I wanted to do something more psycho because there's a lot of vocals in the music and a lot of meaning, but I wanted to do something more strong, you know, like not put all the vocals, but put only the strong, the things that touch me more, the strong words of the vocals, you know, that says about force and about whales and about, so I build up on this, you know, the meaning of the track, what I want to bring for the track, you know.
0: Beautiful. I think it, you did so great. You encapsulated it so well. I want to speak a little bit and tell everyone a bit about your journey as a performer. And you put so much energy and love, like you've just said about your production, when you're performing, your face just lights up. You have such a beautiful stage presence. So what has been, in a way, your favorite, it's hard to choose, I know, but your favorite events that you've played, also your favorite moments on stage? Do you have any?
1: I have many.
0: I thought so.
1: 30 years, you know, I have many.
0: It's hard.
1: Like, I had one, two Universo Paralelo sets that were really amazing. You know, one that starts to rain and everybody starts to hug on the dance floor. Mm. I was playing one of my tracks that was like memorable, you know, really, really beautiful. One time I was opening the WUF Festival in German. Mm-hmm. I opened the stage there and it was very beautiful. And 3 years ago at Earth Space in Greece, the transformation I saw on the dance floor, the way that starts the set and the way that finished, that was very special, like top five also. So there's so many, many moments and so many years, you know. Of course, not every time is good.
0: Yeah.
1: But when it's good, can be so good, you know.
0: Oh, yeah. I get it. I'm up to my 15 years. So you've got so much more experience. And I love hearing from someone like yourself because you have so much more that you've done. And I love it because that's where I want to be. And I can commend you on your fabulous journey because you have such a big family as well. And they're all in music. So it's crazy. You know, your son's like, oh my God, how's that journey been as a mother? And you have grandchildren as well.
1: Yes,
0: so that, watching your kids go on that journey and your whole family, how has that been for you?
1: That's so beautiful. That's so nice. And now, life brings us together like as ever we've been before. Mm-hmm. We are playing in few shows, the whole family together, big shows in Brazil. We are going to do in September, Rock in Rio, that I went when I was pregnant.
0: Oh.
1: We're gonna play together for us, and we're also doing another show here. So it's so funny and it's so amazing how life is coming like a vortex, you know, and things going and come back and going and come back, and you are on this frequency and you are doing, you know, it's amazing, and we created this together. We have a lot of in common, you know.
0: Yeah.
1: And one taking the hand of the other, I'm just like so such a big blessing, you know, blessing.
0: Yeah, because I watch all of as much as I can on social media for all of your profiles, yours, the boys and everything. And it just feels like you have such a family unit, and it's very inspiring to see such a strong family unit in music, especially in our scene, you know, electronic, yes, and that niche, you know, psytrance, a lot of techno. And it's really cool to see. And so you've got Rock in Rio coming up. What else are you looking forward to?
1: Yeah, we're going to do them also Green Valley this next month. I think this year is going to be a really nice year, you know, for us. We have Universo Paralelo at the end of the year, so we are already working. I'm coming to Europe for the summer. I hope I'm coming to Australia.
0: Yes, I want to help facilitate this so much.
1: we are working out on this. It's a dream for me to play there. Never had the chance. So I think this year is going to be a really good year, and I'm looking forward a lot of things that are going to happen, and I think it's going to be really nice.
0: Yeah.
1: Also, I have a goal this year. I want to start to produce a new album, but I don't know if I'm going to be able to do this year. But my goal this year is at least one track a month. Yeah. Until now, I did.
0: Oh, four tracks.
1: Yes. So we want to keep on this flow this year.
0: Where do you find the time? You have so much, you know, you do all of these beautiful things.
1: I have help with some friends. We help each other.
0: Yeah, like you said, collaborating. I think that helps so much, like you said, the soul and the body of the track.
1: All my tracks, you can see myself in it.
0: Mm, absolutely.
1: You can see I'm there, you know. And then they put more like these production skills, you know, so it's nice.
0: So let's talk about Universo Parallelo. So that's been going for so long, and I was so blessed. Thank you again for allowing me to step onto that 303 stage in the last edition. It was a dream come true for me, which is crazy because, you know, my dream was to come to Brazil to play. Your dream was to come to Australia to play. Like, it's like, you know, we're sharing like this one, like, kind of mirrored dream. So tell me, so this year, tell me, what have you got planned? Is there anything you can let us know now, like what you have?
1: Not really, but I'm going to tell you. We're going to, the team of this year, like what we're going to explore Brazil. Brazilian things, you know, the decoration and everything we're going to put into the festival. Every stage is going to have one Brazilian treasure, let's say.
0: Okay.
1: Something from Brazil that's important in nature, spirituality, and so we're going to explore this on the stage.
0: I love. Excellent. And I feel like 303 is like your baby.
1: It's the stage I take care of. I do the stage 303 at Universo Paralelo, and I also do like a Paris tour, a 303 stage tour in some cities in Brazil. You know, we're going around.
0: And will you do them as warm-up parties before the festival, or will you focus on those additional parties afterwards?
1: In the year that there is Universo Paralelo, we do. In the year there is not, we do always, you know. They're like at least 3 a year in different places. It's more than 10 years already I'm going with the tour around, you know.
0: Love. So tell me, the set you have playing for us tonight on the show, what do we have to expect within this set? Are there any of your own tracks? Are there any artists in there for us to watch out for? Any particular feels?
1: It's mostly my music.
0: Right.
1: It's mostly my music. At the end, I'm going to go a bit up, and I'm going to put some of my Brazilian friends' music, you know. But the most of the music tonight is going to be my music. I hope you guys like
0: it. Yes, we are. I feel like we definitely. Yes. Absolutely. They have to like it. I will be telling them. It also is great because it gives everyone a closer connection to you to be able to hear this set tonight. I'm excited about. Is there anything else that you'd like to share with us tonight before we get to the music?
1: Just enjoy and have fun. And there's so many things happening now, you know. I'm producing, I'm doing the Universo, I'm doing the 303, I'm doing a lot of medicines, you know, ayahuasca, you know, these medicines for spirituality and connection, you know. I'm really on this way now. I'm doing the sound healing therapy also, you know, so it's...
0: You hosting this?
1: Therapist, yeah.
0: Oh, wow. Are you going to be doing any of those at Universo?
1: Yes, I do in Universo Paralelo. Every year I do the sound healing.
0: I will make sure I come because I did yoga at the last festival, but I missed the sound healing, so I need to make sure.
1: And I also try to bring some of the sound healing instruments into my music.
0: Yeah.
1: I like to do things more like subtle, you know, not like that, but that to bring the magic and to bring the vibration, but not something like so in front, more that people feel more than they know what's happening.
0: Yeah, it's like encompassing everyone with all the different sounds and frequencies so that it kind of like hugs them with the music, yeah.
1: Yes. What I really want to bring with my music and when I'm playing is that people feel better than they felt when they came in. That's what I really ask when I start playing for my guys, and let's make better.
0: That's beautiful. Thank you. Because I feel like there's nothing better than seeing people's faces or hearing them say to you, I heard your music, I heard you play, and it changed their lives, or it helped them through something, or music is healing and music is connection. And it's so great that you see and feel and put your energy like that into your music. So thank you for that.
1: Yes, I try my best.
0: Yeah, you're doing great. I love it. Oh, okay. Thank you so much for coming on the show. I'm really looking forward to hearing.
1: It was a pleasure to be here. Oh,
0: thank you. And I'm really looking forward to coming back to Universo. Me and Ishkay, because he as well loved the last installment. We had just such a ball. And we have so many Australian friends who have bought tickets to come this year as well. So
1: nice.
0: We got to get everyone more on the bandwagon. Get your tickets for Universo Parallelo. It is the most amazing setting on the beach. It is fantastic. So yeah,
1: you guys are very welcome.
0: Oh, thank you, everybody. Come 2026. Thank you for coming on the show, Kanta, and I'm really looking forward to hearing the rest of your music tonight.
1: Okay, have fun. See you later. Ciao.
0: Big love. Ciao.

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Don't go anywhere. We are cutting to a very quick ad break, 2 minutes long, and we'll be back with the music here on Psychology. 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
4: 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You are listening tonight to the beautiful guest mix of my special guest, Ikanta. We recently did an interview. I hope you enjoyed it. Make sure you listen back to my SoundCloud for previous shows. But we are here till 1 a.m. Stick around for the rest of her beautiful set. This absolute gorgeous woman, one of the longest standing women in the Psytrance community, who is gifting us some beautiful, beautiful music right from her own heart. Don't

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Stick around, quick ad break. We'll be right back with the rest of Ikanta's guest mix.

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0: tonight. Actually, almost all of it is all her own as well. And yeah, she is definitely a force to be reckoned with. She has so much talent and so much love to give in her music. Make sure you jump on her Instagram, Ikanta Jake, and give her a follow. And hopefully you can make it over to Universo Paralelo in Brazil at the end of this year. What a stunning event that is. I couldn't recommend it higher enough. Make sure you tune in next month. It will be the second Friday of May for a very special local guest live in the studio. I'll catch you then and enjoy the rest of your weekend.
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4: 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I'm your host, Victoria Rollins, and on this episode, I've invited a Switzerland-based artist by the name of Oustrel to join me on the show. Originally hitting the scene as one half of the duo Wow and Flute, he's been focusing on his own solo project for the past few years and recently released an EP

performance here on Dirty Bird Radio. You can find that on her new EP through the Art Slaves label, Moan. I'm your host, Victoria Rollins, and now it's time to welcome my special guest, Ustra. The Barcelona-born and Switzerland-based artist has released music on labels like Flash Mob, Syrup Music, and his own imprint, Groove People. And his new EP, Bugs and Boards, is out now on Sloth Acid. We'll be hearing some of his own cuts and some choice selections, so now let's get right into the mix with Ustra.

Pretty Weird Family. This is Ustrel, and for the next 45 minutes, I'll be taking over the decks. I've packed this mix with my brand new track Birds, released on Sloth Acid, along with plenty of other great tunes. So, hope you enjoyed the ride.

0: Dude. Yeah. Does anyone know what time it is? How many DJs have been up there? We're almost out of drugs.
1: I'm supposed to go to work tomorrow.
0: It's fucking Wednesday.
1: I'm dreaming about my bed. Did anyone stay sober?
2: Yeah.
3: Turn it up louder. Give me more powder. All I wanna do is shouter. Shouter's not a word. Shouter is not a word. I'm having

Meditation.

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I want to send a big thanks across to Ustrel for joining me on Dirty Bird Radio. 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I'll be playing at the Birdbath stage on Sunday, so come and say hi. Until then, Dirty Bird Radio will be back with another special guest next week, so tune in and take a trip in the airwaves with me.

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1: Hello, my dear friends. Hi, welcome to a new edition of the Club Room. Today, a little bit more eclectic. My mood was a little bit weird, but we're going to have still great tracks coming up in the next hour. We're going to start with Robert Mann featuring Marshall Jefferson in a great Plastic Man acid mix. Chris Liebing in a Fiak remix. Hertz is on the show. William Kiss together with DJ Gentman. Beastman, I really love the new one, Airline. MPH, Felix the House Cat is on the show. Matter of fact, Rigato Ferry together with Gabriel Fasano. Vias in a Hard Space mix. The wonderful Great Kaufman. And we're gonna close the Club Room with Jamiroquai in a D-Tron remix.

will be live. The revolution will not be televised. The revolution will be live.

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noticed how in French we don't say I am 30 years old, we say j'ai 30 ans, I have 30 years? 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Something you carry with you like a book you've read or a bag you pack full of moments, mistakes and memories. 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
5: Welcome to the Anjuna Deep Edition. Anjuna here, and this week's show is all about Cloyd, a Yorkshire-raised, London-based producer, singer, and as you'll find out today, talented DJ. She's built a name for herself with textured, emotive production, and she's already got fans in the likes of BBC's Lauren Laverne, Nick Grimshaw, and Jaguar, as well as artists like Cree, Jodie Wisternoff, and Eric Luttrell. She's just put out her debut mixtape, New Love, on Anjuna Deep, and today we're continuing that celebration by broadcasting her recent set at Anjuna Deep Explorations. This one's a lot of fun. Okay, here we go.

0: We acknowledge the people of the Kulin Nation as the traditional owners of the land on which our work in the community takes place. 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
1: 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It's Saturday morning, and this is Dub Technologica. I'm Yields FM, playing cool dubby beats each Saturday morning till 10:30. 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Stay tuned, crank it up, enjoy.

show today. This track that's just come in is People Person by John Sable. Mixing out was another one by John Sable called Soft Focus. Before that was Intergalactic Rose by Fields of Mist, Synesthesia, The Pariah remix by Nathan Manager, Lyrics by Caesar, One More by Felix, and in the beginning of today's show was Give It To Me by Paul Rudder and Mike Sharon. You're tuned in to KISS 87.6. This is the show called Dub Technologica, where I play dub techno and dub techno adjacent sounds. Big fan of house and minimal here. Hope you're having a good Saturday so far, and that you'll stay tuned, because we have one more hour in the show today till 10:30. We'll be right back right after this plays out.

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And I'd like to thank the patrons of the show. We've got the legends Luke McKinnon, Jake Broom, and Nenad Danjelovic. 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Hope you're having a great weekend.